0: Live from the MyBulkleyLakesNow.com newsroom, this is Moose News.
1: I'm Zach Barrowcliff. Four First Nations chiefs cut the ribbon to officially open the Nechako Industrial Park yesterday. The Stalatin, Natalie Wooten, Saikas, and Kalaalitane First Nations partnered to purchase the former Canfor Plateau sawmill to support local employment and skills development. Saikas Chief Priscilla Mueller says this is a historic achievement, being the first time neighbor nations collaboratively acquire industrial property of this size.
2: First Nation-led projects like this one fosters pathways for businesses and partners to enhance relationships. This is a strategic acquisition that reflects a unified vision for economic growth, ownership, and long-term opportunity.
1: Kalaalitane Chief Darlene Logan said she's excited to see where this project will go, noting the employment aspect and already seeing one of their own community members being hired on. Police have made quick progress following a crash in Vanderhoof that claimed a life on Thursday. According to the RCMP, the Major Crime Unit has charged 39-year-old Keegan Donald Lay of Vanderhoof with second-degree murder. The victim has been identified as a 38-year-old man. Investigators believe this was an isolated incident where the accused and the victim were known to each other. Lay will remain in custody until his next court appearance. No further information will be released. An involuntary care facility will soon begin construction in Prince George, bringing 72 beds. This after Friday's announcement from Premier David Eby at the former Youth Corrections Facility in PG, which will be replaced by the new facility, supporting those with complex mental health and brain injury needs across the region. Eby said one of the biggest challenges that led to the need for a facility is toxic drug use.
3: Some of the most toxic, addictive drugs that we've ever seen are on our streets, killing people, injuring people, leaving them with irreparable brain injury. It is horrific. And the need for us as a province, as a country, to grapple with this has not gone away. If anything, the urgency has gone up.
1: Construction for the Prince George facility is anticipated to begin in September, with full completion by the end of 2028. BC has approved a height increase for the tailings dam at the Mount Polley mine, which was the site of a massive breach nearly 12 years ago. BC's environment and mining ministers greenlit the plan to increase the dam height. It would support ore processing for the mine's Springer Pit expansion, intended to extend the mine's life to 2033. The minister said it came after a comprehensive environmental review. Some nearby First Nations oppose the project, saying they're still living with the impacts of the 2014 dam breach. The breach sent millions of cubic meters of water and waste materials into surrounding waterways in what's considered one of Canada's worst mining disasters. Get daily and weekly news alerts directly to your inbox by signing up at MyBulkleyLakesNow.com.
0: The Moose promises the Bulkley Valley and Lake's biggest variety. The Moose. Variety of epic proportions. The Bulkley Valley and Lake's biggest variety is on the Moose.

0: the Bulkley Valley and Lake's biggest variety.
1: It's time to round up your favorite cowpokes for the 2026 Bulkley Valley Exhibition, August 27th to 30th. 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
1: I'm Zach Barrowcliff. Four First Nations chiefs cut the ribbon to officially open the Nechako Industrial Park yesterday. The Stalatin, Natalie Wooten, Sykes, and Kalaalleetine First Nations partnered to purchase the former Canfor Plateau sawmill to support local employment and skills development. Sykes Chief Priscilla Mueller says this is a historic achievement, being the first time neighbor nations collaboratively acquire industrial property of this size.
2: First Nation-led projects like this one fosters pathways for businesses and partners to enhance relationships. This is a strategic acquisition that reflects a unified vision for economic growth, ownership, and long-term opportunity.
1: Kalaalleetine Chief Darlene Logan said she's excited to see where this project will go, noting the employment aspect and already seeing one of their own community members being hired on. Police have made quick progress following a crash in Vanderhoof that claimed a life on Thursday. According to the RCMP, the Major Crime Unit has charged 39-year-old Keegan Donald Lay of Vanderhoof with second-degree murder. The victim has been identified as a 38-year-old man. Investigators believe this was an isolated incident where the accused and the victim were known to each other. Lay will remain in custody until his next court appearance. No further information will be released. An involuntary care facility will soon begin construction in Prince George, bringing 72 beds. This after Friday's announcement from Premier David Eby at the former Youth Corrections Facility in PG, which will be replaced by the new facility, supporting those with complex mental health and brain injury needs across the region. Eby said one of the biggest challenges that led to the need for a facility is toxic drug use.
3: Some of the most toxic, addictive drugs that we've ever seen are on our streets, killing people, injuring people, leaving them with irreparable brain injury. It is horrific. And the need for us as a province, as a country, to grapple with this has not gone away. If anything, the urgency has gone up.
1: Construction for the Prince George facility is anticipated to begin in September, with full completion by the end of 2028. BC has approved a height increase for the tailings dam at the Mount Polly mine, which was the site of a massive breach nearly 12 years ago. BC's Environment and Mining Ministers greenlit the plan to increase the dam height. It would support ore processing for the mine's Springer Pit expansion, intended to extend the mine's life to 2033. The minister said it came after a comprehensive environmental review. Some nearby First Nations oppose the project, saying they're still living with the impacts of the 2014 dam breach. The breach sent millions of cubic meters of water and waste materials into surrounding waterways in what's considered one of Canada's worst mining disasters. Get daily and weekly news alerts directly to your inbox by signing up at MyBulkleyLakesNow.com.
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0: Hit us up, the Kenny Jones Show, VistaRadio.ca. We love to do the critter updates. Anytime you see an animal, whatever it is, you got a story, you call it in. Because, hey, who doesn't love a critter update? To this day, if I see a deer at the side of the road, I get excited. Trucker Lee's on the phone here. Our buddy, you got another critter update for us.
1: Yeah, it happened last week. Me and the wife went to take the daughter up from school, and we're sitting there, kids packing up her stuff, and one of her friend's mom pulls up. She's acting all anime. We're like, oh, what's going on with this one? She's like, oh, I just got a big toad. It's in my car here in the door.
0: A toad?
1: So, a toad. So she goes around to the passenger's door, opens it up, and this monster jumps out, Kenny, like the size of a dinner plate, this thing. And it starts heading right for me. And I'm not big with critters like that. So I like move out of the way. And the only thing I can say to her is, you need to grab that because I don't do creatures like that. I said. Anyways, this thing jumps away. And it was massive. She goes and picks it up. The kids are all surrounded by it. And she just had it stuffed in her door. She found it in the middle of the road. So my wife gave her a container out of her car to put it in. But yeah, the thing was massive. I don't think I've ever seen a toad that big.
0: So toads are different than frogs, I think, right? Frogs are one thing, toads are another.
1: I think so, yeah. Like, toads are huge, right?
0: You know what? We have never had a critter update involving a toad. So there you go.
1: Well, there you are, yeah. And it was crazy. And he stuck it in her door because she found it in the middle of the road. I thought that was hilarious.
0: That's a good one, brother.
1: I thought so. Anyway, I thought that was funny. I thought you'd hear about it.
0: Hey, we love it. Appreciate it, my man.
1: All right, sir. Okay.
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All right, let me set up the situation here. My wife and I grabbing a coffee yesterday, doing the Starbucks thing. We're in line. The gentleman in front of us on his phone. And this guy, don't know his name, he just found out that he will be the best.

0: 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She did all that stuff. So I it was just the day of. When you're watching all of your friends and family have an awesome day, drinking in the sunshine, the whole nine yards, but you're like in a tuxedo. See, I'm going on onto a rant, and I don't want to go onto a rant because this is a special day for a lot of people. But I just want to, I was curious because my wife was like, dude, you are the biggest buzzkill when it comes to weddings. Like, you are just such a buzzkill when it comes to weddings. So I just wanted to throw it out there. And I think I've had this rant before. Anytime weddings come up, I do go on the best man rant. Because, again, it is a high honor. I'm very honored to say I've done it. And I was proud of myself. And it's a good job, but it's tough. There's a lot of work. Anybody with me on this one? And, you know, shout out to the bridesmaids as well. That's not an easy gig. Same thing, right? Hit us up, the Kenny Jones Show, VistaRadio.ca.
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The Moose. Variety of epic proportions. The Bubbling Valley and Lake's biggest variety is on the Moose.

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A little summer deck advice. 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

0: Do you want to hustle?
1: Frank! That's right, Ron!
0: Do you want to salsa?
1: Frank! That's right, Ron!
0: Do you want to hustle?
1: Frank!

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1: Mr. Bombastic, we order some bombastic, romantic, fantastic lover.

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0: don't just love one kind of music. Neither do we. The Bulkley Valley and Lake's biggest variety is on the Moose.
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The Moose promises the Lofty Valley and Lake's biggest variety. The Moose. Variety of epic proportions. The Lofty Valley and Lake's biggest variety is on the Moose.

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Variety of epic proportions. The Multi-Valley and Lakes' biggest variety is on the Moose.

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0: Yeah, we got 3 tickets to the Brand Van concert happening this Monday night at the Pacific Palisades. Are you going to all in if you want to answer a couple of questions? Mainly, what is Todd's favorite cheese? Jackie just called up and said it was a form of rock for. Let's see about that.
1: Give us a ring-ding-ding. It's a beautiful day.

0: 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The Buckley Valley and Lake's biggest variety.
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0: don't just love one kind of music. 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
1: I'm Darren Bain. UNBC Provost and Vice President Academic Dr. Michael Beaulieu has been appointed to the UArctic Board on a three-year term. UArctic connects more than 240 member institutions across the circumpolar world, supporting shared programs, student exchanges, and collaborative research focused on Arctic communities and environments. Beaulieu has previously served as a site coordinator for UArctic programs and has contributed to curriculum development workshops within the organization. UNBC has been a member of UArctic since the network was founded in 2001 and hosted the UArctic Assembly in 2014. Premier David Eby, along with various local representatives, announced Prince George's new 72-bed involuntary care facility on Friday. It's aimed at supporting those with complex mental health issues, addictions, and brain injury needs across the region. Chief Operating Officer for BC Mental Health and Substance Use Services, Jennifer Duff, says it will need about 150 staff members to operate. With staffing challenges in healthcare, Eby says provincial policies helped add 5,600 nurses over the past couple of years and continues garnering interest from American nurses to make the move to BC, which could help with the facility.
2: Our hope is that this initiative will work the same way in terms of recruiting the kinds of professionals we're looking for. Here is a new program from the ground up that you get to participate in the design of and in implementing that is addressing a chronic and serious social issue that is of deep concern to people across the province. That draws in professionals.
1: The facility will replace the former youth corrections facility with construction slated for September and full completion by the end of 2028. BC has approved a height increase for the tailings dam at the Mount Polly mine, which was the site of a massive breach nearly 12 years ago. BC's Environment and Mining Ministers greenlit the plan to increase the dam height. It would support ore processing for the mine's Springer Pit expansion, intended to extend the mine's life to 2033. The minister said it came after a comprehensive environmental review. Some nearby First Nations opposed the project, saying they're still living with the impacts of the 2014 dam breach. The breach sent millions of cubic meters of water and waste materials into surrounding waterways in what's considered one of Canada's worst mining disasters. And the Nechako Industrial Park had its official opening in Vanderhoof on Friday. The Stalaton, Natliwuten, Sykes, and Claydelitene First Nations partnered to purchase the former Canfor Plateau sawmill to support local employment and skills development. Claydelitene Chief Darlene Logan is excited to see where the project will go, noting the employment aspect and already seeing one of their own community members being hired on.
3: This is just the start, and I can't wait to see what the future can bring here and what our four nations can do together. We're all family, and we have to look out for family, and it's for

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1: Yo, it's Kenny. If you're just joining us, we were into the discussion about pizza. And I know food often comes up on the show, but there was a new pizza report, a 2026 pizza report. We had to read it. And again, anchovies chosen as the worst pizza topping, but it's still in there, right? Like, people still order it. And then I threw it out there and said, I don't have any friends that get anchovies. I wouldn't know anybody. Even though, could you still do it? But now, Christine, you guys order anchovies, but on the side because you give them to your pets, but you don't eat them.
2: God, no. Feed them to the cat and the dog as a little treat, especially while we're traveling.
1: You're the best pet owner ever. When you're ordering a side dish for your pet at a restaurant, that's awesome.
2: They're just our furry children.
1: I love that. So now, let me ask you something. Like, where do you usually order pizza from? Like, do you go to, like, a hipster place, or do you go to, like, a Domino's?
2: Domino's doesn't have it. Like, we're a small town. We just sit up anywhere that has, like, an open menu.
1: All right, so you've never had them on a pizza?
2: Oh, God, no, I won't eat them neither. I won't even eat fish.
1: Yeah, I'm the same. I'm not a fish guy. It's crazy. Well, I do definitely appreciate the fact that you guys order them for the pets. That's awesome.
2: Oh, God, yeah, they love it. You have great day.
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0: Weekends are about relaxing. Hopefully you're doing a little bit of that. It's Kenny, and I do believe this is our buddy Bob on the phone. What's up, bud?
1: Nothing, man. I like the sound of my voice on that thing.
0: you like the sound of your voice on what thing? On the radio?
1: Yeah.
0: Hey, man. That's why we love you, Bob.
1: Yeah, that was sounds pretty good.
0: You're hilarious.
1: So why did the chicken join the band?
0: Why did the chicken join the band? Okay, why?
1: Because he had the drumsticks.
0: Wah, wah, wah. Didn't we put a ban on you telling bad dad jokes on the radio?
1: Well, I like them.
0: I know, but they're so cheesy.
1: Being a grandpa, you know.
0: Well, that's a good point. Well played, buddy. I guess that is grandpa energy.
1: Take care.
0: See you, buddy. You know, I believe that this is the second conversation where we had to tell him that he was banned from telling bad dad jokes. What was the last one he got away with that actually did make me laugh? It was more of his delivery. He did the whole, a horse walks into a bar, the bartender says, why the long face? It's just the way he says it. He loves his own jokes. That's what's great about Bob. Anyways, get a hold of us. I'm pretty sure we put the ban on Bob. Should we remove the ban and maybe make it a regular feature? Hit us up, the Kenny Jones Show at VistaRadio.ca.
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1: I'm Darren Bain. UNBC Provost and Vice President Academic Dr. Michael Beaulieu has been appointed to the UArctic Board on a three-year term. UArctic connects more than 240 member institutions across the circumpolar world, supporting shared programs, student exchanges, and collaborative research focused on Arctic communities and environments. Beaulieu has previously served as a site coordinator for UArctic programs and has contributed to curriculum development workshops within the organization. UNBC has been a member of UArctic since the network was founded in 2001 and hosted the UArctic Assembly in 2014. Premier David Eby, along with various local representatives, announced Prince George's new 72-bed involuntary care facility on Friday. It's aimed at supporting those with complex mental health issues, addictions, and brain injury needs across the region. Chief Operating Officer for BC Mental Health and Substance Use Services, Jennifer Duff, says it will need about 150 staff members to operate. With staffing challenges in healthcare, Eby says provincial policies helped add 5,600 nurses over the past couple of years and continues garnering interest from American nurses to make the move to BC, which could help with the facility.
2: Our hope is that this initiative will work the same way in terms of recruiting the kinds of professionals we're looking for. Here is a new program from the ground up that you get to participate in the design of and in implementing that is addressing a chronic and serious social issue that is of deep concern to people across the province. That draws in professionals.
1: The facility will replace the former youth corrections facility with construction slated for September and full completion by the end of 2028. BC has approved a height increase for the tailings dam at the Mount Polly mine, which was the site of a massive breach nearly 12 years ago. BC's environment and mining ministers greenlit the plan to increase the dam height. It would support ore processing for the mine's Springer Pit expansion, intended to extend the mine's life to 2033. The minister said it came after a comprehensive environmental review. Some nearby First Nations opposed the project, saying they're still living with the impacts of the 2014 dam breach. The breach sent millions of cubic meters of water and waste materials into surrounding waterways in what's considered one of Canada's worst mining disasters. And the Nechako Industrial Park had its official opening in Vanderhoof on Friday. The Stalaton, Natliwuten, Sykes, and Claydelitene First Nations partnered to purchase the former Canfor Plateau sawmill to support local employment and skills development. Claydelitene Chief Darlene Logan is excited to see where the project will go, noting the employment aspect and already seeing one of their own community members being hired on.
3: This is just the start, and I can't wait to see what the future can bring here and what our four nations can do together. We're all family, and we have to look out for family, and it's for our grandchildren, our great-grandchildren. We're looking seven generations down the road.
1: The chiefs from the three other First Nation bands echoed similar sentiments to the opening of the industrial park. Get daily and weekly news alerts directly to your inbox by signing up at MyBulkleyLakesNow.com.
0: The Moose promises the Bulkley Valley and Lakes biggest variety.
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0: The Moose.
4: Love Shack, baby, Love Shack.
0: Variety of epic proportions.
4: I got my mommy up.

0: Hey, what's shaking? It's Kenny. Hopefully the weekend's great. Got a note here that says Chris wants to be on the radio. What's up?
1: Hey, so the horse leaves. After the bartender says, why the long face? Comes back with a set of jumper cables, and the bartender says, I can understand the long face, but don't start anything.
0: Get out of here.
1: Okay. I'm listening. Let her go, buddy. Thanks.
0: Thanks, my friend. That's Bob's fault, because if you missed that earlier, Bob, for I think the third weekend in a row, he called and snuck on a real bad dad joke. You know, the funny thing is I saw an Instagram reel or as a TikTok or something like that earlier this week, and it was this lady, and she was explaining that she went on a first date, and great story, and she says, the gentleman that took her on the date said, I'm going to take you to a place, here's the address, just so you know you're going to a reputable place, but you can't look at what the place is. And so she was all nervous and said she was worried, but she went, I'm going to risk it. And I'm right there. That's why I'm in on this story, right? I'm like, I don't know if I'd risk it. Turns out the guy took her to this pub that was doing a dad joke competition. And she said it ended up being the greatest first date of all time. And I'm like, well, I will say, back in my day when I was first dating many, many moons ago, that would have been awesome. What a great first date. A dad joke competition at a bar? Come on, that's awesome.
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1: Like, open the fridge and stuff, and there would be foods laid out for us, little pre-wrapped sausages and things.
0: Mm.
1: They have pre-wrapped sausages, but they don't have pre-wrapped bacon.
0: Well, can you blame them?
1: Yeah.

0: A little summer deck advice. 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Unless you need your extra protein. Just saying. The Moose.
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0: Legitimate question for you. How's it going? It's Kenny. If you could answer this question and give a detailed analysis, that would be much appreciated. You can hit us up, the Kenny Jones Show, VistaRadio.ca. At what point do you cross over to become, and I'm using the finger air quotes, garage sale guy? Okay, here's the thing. My grandfather, major, major garage sale guy. My dad, not so much. Me, I'm not there yet, but I'm starting to think about it. I'm starting to think about it with the nice weather. I'd be like, hey, grabbing a coffee, hitting some garage sales. You know, if I would have been offered that scenario 5 years ago, I'd have said, what are you, crazy? No, I'm not a garage sale guy. But now I'm starting to think about it. So I'm wondering if becoming a garage sale guy skips a generation. 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I mean, I think there's always got to be a crown neighborhood where you're like, yeah, that's the neighborhood, man. You want the good garage sales. It's like Halloween candy. Oh, you want the good full-size chocolate bars? It's that neighborhood. You want the good garage sales? That neighborhood. 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
1: I'm Darren Bain. UNBC Provost and Vice President Academic Dr. Michael Beaulieu has been appointed to the UArctic Board on a three-year term. UArctic connects more than 240 member institutions across the circumpolar world, supporting shared programs, student exchanges, and collaborative research focused on Arctic communities and environments. Beaulieu has previously served as a site coordinator for UArctic programs and has contributed to curriculum development workshops within the organization. UNBC has been a member of UArctic since the network was founded in 2001 and hosted the UArctic Assembly in 2014. Premier David Eby, along with various local representatives, announced Prince George's new 72-bed involuntary care facility on Friday. It's aimed at supporting those with complex mental health issues, addictions, and brain injury needs across the region. Chief Operating Officer for BC Mental Health and Substance Use Services, Jennifer Duff, says it will need about 150 staff members to operate. With staffing challenges in healthcare, Eby says provincial policies helped add 5,600 nurses over the past couple of years and continues garnering interest from American nurses to make the move to BC, which could help with the facility.
2: Our hope is that this initiative will work the same way in terms of recruiting the kinds of professionals we're looking for. Here is a new program from the ground up that you get to participate in the design of and in implementing that is addressing a chronic and serious social issue that is of deep concern to people across the province that draws in professionals.
1: The facility will replace the former youth corrections facility with construction slated for September and full completion by the end of 2028. BC has approved a height increase for the tailings dam at the Mount Polly mine, which was the site of a massive breach nearly 12 years ago. BC's environment and mining ministers greenlit the plan to increase the dam height. It would support ore processing for the mine's Springer Pit expansion, intended to extend the mine's life to 2033. The minister said it came after a comprehensive environmental review. Some nearby First Nations opposed the project, saying they're still living with the impacts of the 2014 dam breach. The breach sent millions of cubic meters of water and waste materials into surrounding waterways in what's considered one of Canada's worst mining disasters. And the Nechako Industrial Park had its official opening in Vanderhoof on Friday. The Stalaten, Natliwuten, Sykes, and Kladlitene First Nations partnered to purchase the former Canfor Plateau sawmill to support local employment and skills development. 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